At para sa update mula sa BCDA, and I would like to state the message. The basis conversion and development BCDA on Wednesday, August 5, met with municipal government of Capas led by Mayor Roseler Rodriguez to continue discussions on the vision for the proposed Pax Silica innovation ecosystem in New Clark City, Tarlac, and the initiatives that will support its balance and responsible development for the environment and for the benefit of local communities. During the meeting, BCDA outlined how the proposed hub can attract advanced industries and high-value investments to New Clark City while creating quality jobs and new opportunities for local businesses. The state-run firm also presented plans for modern agriculture projects and livelihood initiatives that will benefit local residents and farmers within New Clark City. The municipal government of Capas expressed its appreciation for BCDA's plans and welcomed the innovation hub's potential to generate long-term economic opportunities and improve the lives of Capasenos through sustainable and inclusive development. BCDA and the Capas LGU also agreed to continuously pursue joint activities to engage barangays and local communities, provide updates as plans progress, and help residents better understand the proposed development and its potential benefits for Capas. Moving forward, BCDA and the Capas LGU will continue working closely in conducting community consultations and promoting a balanced and responsible approach to the project's development, ensuring that its benefits translate into lasting opportunities for Capasenos. Oh, end of quote. Ang bilis ng tugon ng BCDA. At bago tayo magtapos, congratulations sa ating pinagmamalaki. Ito ay mula sa ating Pangulo, kay Ms. Alex Ayala. Ang tagumpay nyo, ang tagumpay ng ating kababayan na si Alex Ayala, ay tagumpay ng bawat Pilipino. Congratulations. At lagi po natin tandaan, ang bagong Pilipino ay pinapakita ang katotohanan at hindi pinagtatakpan ang kalokohan. Winawalis ang kasamaan at hindi nililihis ang taumbayan. At dito na po nagtatapos ang ating press briefing. Magandang araw.

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1: 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GIS, your General Information Station.
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